0: It's a fun day Monday. And you're listening to, wait, what's fun about Mondays? Oh yeah, the music. Let's get back to it.
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2: 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Daddy didn't love me!
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Hey guys, this is Wally working the phones on the front desk at Truck Radio today. And we are getting loads of calls for this new song which has just dropped from the hotline. 0401 912 255.

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0: 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And you're listening to, wait, what's fun about Mondays? 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
2: Didn't have to. 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
1: Where's all your hair now?
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G'day truckies, this Warren Davies, and welcome to the Australian Truck Radio Around the Roadhouse Report for this week. And today, we're hearing from truck stops right across the country. On the Hume Highway, drivers are feeling the pinch with diesel prices continuing to climb, adding pressure to freight operators and owner-drivers nationwide. Industry groups are calling for more fuel relief and support for transport businesses. Over in South Australia, truckies now have a safer place to pull up with the brand new Salt Creek Heavy Vehicle Rest Area officially open along the Prince's Highway, giving drivers more room for fatigue breaks and load checks. Meanwhile, in Coolgardie, WA, local drivers and transport workers gathered at the upgraded truck stop for a community breakfast and safety catch-up, proving once again the trucking industry is one big family on the road. And how's this? Servos across regional South Australia are becoming famous for their top tucker. From hot fried chicken to curries and classic pub feeds, keeping drivers fueled for the long haul. That's the latest Around the Roadhouse report, keeping Australia's truckies informed, entertained, and rolling safely day and night. This is Warren Davies in Grackton, and I will catch you next time, and stay safe out there.

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0: Philadelphia this week, with the national average for diesel sitting around $2.10 to $2.15 per liter. Although prices remain higher in many regional and remote areas, truckies traveling through the major capitals are generally finding the best value, while outback and remote routes across Western Australia, the Northern Territory, and far north Queensland continue to attract a premium. If you're planning a long run, it's worth comparing prices before filling up, as savings of 20 to 40 cents a liter can often be found between service stations along the same route. Industry analysts say diesel prices have continued to soften over recent weeks, helped by lower wholesale prices and improved supply. But drivers should continue to watch the market, as global oil events can quickly affect prices at the pump. That's your Australian Truck Radio Fuel Price Report. Drive safe, fill smart, and keep it between the lines. This is Stan Rogers at the Fuel Co. 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
1: It's me, just thought I'd check in. 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I haven't laughed that much in years. Anyway, call in when you stop.
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11: Highway weather for today's truckies.
12: Drivers can expect cool mornings across southern Australia, warmer conditions through much of Queensland and the Northern Territory, with isolated showers possible along parts of the east coast. Always adjust your driving to suit the conditions and reduce speed during rain, fog or poor visibility. Terry Allen at the Weather Bureau with more news and weather plus traffic on the way shortly here at Australian Truck.

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1: 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That's really nice. 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
1: Hey, this is Warren on the Bruce today. Just wanted to say, love the roads reports on Truck Radio and that you run the best music mix. Thanks, guys. Keep on trucking, fellas.

0: stroke. 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
2: Honey,
3: are these people friends of yours?
1: No. Look, he told you last week and the week before that. This land is not for sale. Go inside, Dad.
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2: 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Madness takes its toll. But listen closely.
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0: you can't see me. 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

Hey guys, this is Wally working the phones on the front desk at Truck Radio today. And we are getting loads of calls for this new song which has just dropped from the hotline. 0401 912 255.

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2: 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Great stuff, guys.

0: Hello, this Dan Rogers for Truck Radio at the Fuel Center, checking fuel prices around Australia today. And fuel prices have eased slightly across much of Australia this week, with the national average for diesel sitting around $2.10 to $2.15 per liter. Although prices remain higher in many regional and remote areas, truckies traveling through the major capitals are generally finding the best value, while outback and remote routes across Western Australia, the Northern Territory, and far north Queensland continue to attract a premium. If you're planning a long run, it's worth comparing prices before filling up, as savings of 20 to 40 cents a liter can often be found between service stations along the same route. Industry analysts say diesel prices have continued to soften over recent weeks, helped by lower wholesale prices and improved supply. But drivers should continue to watch the market, as global oil events can quickly affect prices at the pump. That's your Australian Truck Radio fuel price report. Drive safe, fill smart, and keep it between the lines. This is Stan Rogers at the Fuel Co. Centre.
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2: 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We want to remind you that the Healthy Heads website has free and confidential services to assist you. 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So please, don't wait too long. 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It's there for you. That's exactly why it's there. We also want to let you know we've got a special podcast coming up that will cover and talk about and around the topic of the fuel crisis. So please do look out for that. Just wanted to let you know, we know it's tough out there. We're here with you. We're here for you. And we'll be seeing you very soon in that new podcast. Take care. Yeah.
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7: Hi, this is Joe Stanley from the LiveTraffic.com Traffic Centre, checking the Hume Highway at the moment. And drivers travelling between Sydney and Melbourne should be aware of ongoing roadworks and maintenance activities at various locations along the Hume this week. Reduced speed limits and occasional lane closures may be in place, particularly through construction zones near Goulburn, Yass, Gundagai and sections approaching Albury-Wodonga. Heavy vehicle operators are reminded to allow extra travel time, especially during overnight maintenance periods when traffic control may be operating. As winter conditions continue, keep an eye out for fog during the early morning hours across the Southern Highlands, and southwest slopes of New South Wales, with reduced visibility possible around dawn. Rest areas remain busy, so plan your fatigue breaks ahead of time and make use of designated heavy vehicle parking facilities where available. Before you hit the road, always check the latest traffic conditions and road closures. Drive to the conditions, keep a safe following distance, and arrive safely. A reminder, if you see a traffic incident anytime on the road, give our Truck Radio traffic hotline on 0401 912 255 and stay safe out there. Working at the Truck Radio Traffic Centre, this is Joe Stanley with traffic updates every hour. Let's go. You know I'm all about that bass. And big girls don't cry. I'm in love with the shape of you.
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1: 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This is Nick from the Golden Nugget Roadhouse at Gympie. 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

0: One Nation leader Pauline Hanson has been given extra security amid concerns for her safety, that of her staff and the public. As support for Senator Hanson continues to grow, there are fears she could be deliberately targeted. The One Nation leader has been urging the Prime Minister to increase federal police presence around her. Her Chief of Staff, James Ashby, has told Mark Levy the party should not have to beg for it.
1: I think it's only fair if the Prime Minister thinks it's good enough for him to get personal security in the way of the AFP. I think it's only fair Pauline Hanson is afforded it as well. No one in a political position should have their life put at risk by, you know, the odd crazy or mentally unstable person out there.
0: The state government's third budget being handed down tomorrow. Labor's budget includes a $700 million cash splash to deliver five new schools in Sydney's southwest. Education Minister Prue Carr says access to quality education should be within reach for every child across the state.
2: Everyone I meet in new communities says, why can't we build schools as the homes are going up? This government is actually finally doing that because this government believes in public education.
0: State Treasurer Daniel Mookey is describing the budget as disciplined, but says it will contain cost of living relief. Federal Labor MPs have been forced to defend their tax reforms as auction clearance rates slumped to their lowest level since the COVID pandemic. Legislation is set to pass in the next fortnight, reining in the capital gains tax discount and negative gearing concessions. The opposition argues the changes are creating uncertainty in the property market, but Government Minister Tim Ayres argues the reforms are making it easier for first home buyers.
3: Young Australians have felt like they've been locked out. It is a fairer market because of the difficult but necessary changes that the government has made here.
0: Corrective Services has confirmed an inmate became aggressive while being taken for treatment at Sydney's Westmead Hospital. Witnesses say corrections officers and hospital security staff were caught up in a fight in the emergency department. A spokesperson for Corrective Services says the inmate was escorted back to Silverwater Jail without incident and one staff member suffered minor injuries. The family of Coogee shark attack victim Leah Stewart expects her to remain critical but stable in hospital for some time. In a statement, Leah's loved ones say there's a long road ahead. They say they'll no longer be giving interviews to media and will post updates on Leah's progress as appropriate on the fundraising page. And taxpayers are being urged not to rush their returns as tax time rolls around. The ATO says those who lodge their returns early are at a greater risk of submitting incomplete or inaccurate returns. In finance, the All Ords is up 8 points, one Australian dollar buying 70 US cents.
4: Cabo Verde and Uruguay have played out a 2-2 draw in the World Cup showstopper in Miami. Uruguay edged ahead 2-1 at halftime, but an early second-half goal from Blue Shark Helio Varela saved them from the jaws of defeat.
5: Oh, it's a little bit wayward. There's a chance and a goal for 2-2. Cabo Verde are level in the match. Wow, it's the first touch of the ball for Helio Varela, the substitute.
4: That call on SBS. New Zealand's Group G clash with Egypt has just gotten underway. The score currently nil-all. Hopes of a Blues origin return for Latrell Mitchell are on thin ice. The Rabbitohs star was seen leaving training early this morning, nursing a back injury. And American golfer Wyndham Clark has taken out the US Open at Shinnecock. That's sport. I'm Toby Goff.
0: 11:04, that's the latest news and sport.
6: Hello, Terry Peters here in the Australian Truck Radio newsroom, checking what's making news in the trucking across Australia. Today, the speed limit on an 8 kilometre section of the Great Western Highway between Falconbridge and Linden will be reduced from 80 kilometres per hour to 70 kilometres per hour from later this week. Transport for NSW said the reduction is a result of a speed zone review of that section in response to concerns over the number of crashes in the area, particularly in wet conditions. DAFAC Trucks has officially launched its Captain 45 range in Australia and unveiled a dealer network that will support the brand's rollout across the country. Distributed by the Australian-owned KRW Motor Group, the Chinese manufacturer has entered the market with a 4.5-tonne light-duty truck aimed at tradies, owner-drivers and small fleets looking to step up from utes and vans. And also today, Australia's biggest private logistics company is rolling out a fleet of 26 heavy-duty Volvo electric trucks across Melbourne, Brisbane and Adelaide on some of the country's busiest urban freight routes. Linfox said it is putting the first of its battery-powered FM Prime movers into service on heavy hauling duties, including food and beverage distribution and integrated rail transport, it was announced this week. For more trucking industry news and information, head to our website anytime, www.australiantruckradio.com.au. 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
12: For today's truckies.
7: Weatherwise, according to the Bureau, around Australia, some nice winter days on the way for Brisbane. Fairly clear, mostly sunny, top of 23 degrees. For Hobart, fairly cool air, plenty of sunshine, but yes, pretty cool, top of only 13 degrees. And the nation's capital, also partly cloudy, chance of a shower or two on the way, top of 16 degrees.
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0: The heavy vehicle national law is changing August 1. If you're a driver, there's plenty to know.
1: Fatigue, stress and illness. If you're not right to drive, you've got the authority to call it. And that's a big one for safety. The work diary is getting simpler too, which is good news for all of us.
2: There are also some updates to mass and dimension limits. General mass limits are increasing to match what used to be concessional mass. The general length limit's gone from 19 metres to 20 metres, except the B-doubles, they stay the same.
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9: At the Live Traffic Centre, this is Harry Peters checking road and traffic today on the Hume Motorway. And traffic is generally moving well between Sydney and Brisbane, with steady freight volumes across the network. Drivers can expect heavier traffic around Newcastle, the Central Coast, Coffs Harbour, Ballina and the Gold Coast, particularly during peak commuting and holiday travel periods. Roadworks continue at various locations along the Pacific Highway, with reduced speed limits and occasional lane closures in place. Allow extra travel time and stay alert for traffic controllers and change traffic conditions. Heavy vehicle operators should watch for merging traffic near major interchanges and exercise caution through urban sections where congestion can build quickly. Drivers are also reminded to be on the lookout for wildlife activity during dawn and dusk, especially through the mid-north coast and northern rivers regions. Remember to plan your rest breaks, check your load security, and keep a safe following distance at all times. A reminder, if you see a traffic incident any time, on the road, give our Truck Radio Traffic Hotline a call on 0401 912 255 and stay safe out there. Working at the Truck Radio Traffic Centre, this is Happy Peters with traffic updates every hour.
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0: 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Hi, this is Luke. 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A reminder, if you would like to hear a favorite song anytime, give me a call, 0401-912-255, and I'll get it on the radio.
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1: 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And fuel prices have eased slightly across much of Australia this week, with the national average for diesel sitting around $2.10 to $2.15 per liter. Although prices remain higher in many regional and remote areas, truckies traveling through the major capitals are generally finding the best value, while outback and remote routes across Western Australia, the Northern Territory, and far north Queensland continue to attract a premium. If you're planning a long run, it's worth comparing prices before filling up, as savings of 20 to 40 cents a liter can often be found between service stations along the same route. Industry analysts say diesel prices have continued to soften over recent weeks, helped by lower wholesale prices and improved supply. But drivers should continue to watch the market, as global oil events can quickly affect prices at the pump. That's your Australian Truck Radio fuel price report. Drive safe, fill smart, and keep it between the lines. This is Stan Rogers at the Fuel Co Center.
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1: Hi, this is Terry Allen from the LiveTraffic.com Traffic Center. Here's your latest traffic update. And on the highways today, expect the usual heavy freight movements along the Hume, Pacific, Bruce, Newell, Air, and Stewart highways. Roadworks continue on several major freight corridors, so allow extra travel time through signed work zones and always obey reduced speed limits. If you're traveling through regional Australia, remain alert for livestock, kangaroos, and other wildlife, particularly around sunrise and sunset. Remote operators should confirm fuel availability before departing, carry plenty of drinking water, and check weather forecasts before heading into isolated areas. A reminder, if you see a traffic incident anytime on the road, give our truck radio traffic hotline a call on 0401-912-255 and stay safe out there. 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
6: One Nation leader Pauline Hanson has been given extra security amid concerns for her safety, that of her staff and the public. As support for Senator Hanson continues to grow, there are fears she could be deliberately targeted. The One Nation leader has been urging the Prime Minister to increase federal police presence around her. Her Chief of Staff, James Ashby, has told Mark Levy the party should not have to beg for it.
7: I think it's only fair if the Prime Minister thinks it's good enough for him to get personal security in the way of the AFP. I think it's only fair Pauline Hanson is afforded it as well. No one in a political position should have their life put at risk by, you know, the odd crazy or mentally unstable person out there.
6: The state government's third budget being handed down tomorrow. Labor's budget includes a $700 million cash splash to deliver five new schools in Sydney's southwest. Education Minister Prue Carr says access to quality education should be within reach for every child across the state.
8: Everyone I meet in new communities says, why can't we build schools as the homes are going up? This government is actually finally doing that because this government believes in public education.
6: State Treasurer Daniel Mookie is describing the budget as disciplined, but says it will contain cost of living relief. Federal Labor MPs have been forced to defend their tax reforms as auction clearance rates slumped to their lowest level since the COVID pandemic. Legislation is set to pass in the next fortnight, reining in the capital gains tax discount and negative gearing concessions. The opposition argues the changes are creating uncertainty in the property market, but Government Minister Tim Ayres argues the reforms are making it easier for first home buyers.
9: Young Australians have felt like they've been locked out. It is a fairer market because of the difficult but necessary changes that the government has made here.
6: Corrective Services has confirmed an inmate became aggressive while being taken for treatment at Sydney's Westmead Hospital. Witnesses say corrections officers and hospital security staff were caught up in a fight in the emergency department. A spokesperson for Corrective Services says the inmate was escorted back to Silverwater Jail without incident and one staff member suffered minor injuries. The family of Coogee shark attack victim Leah Stewart expects her to remain critical but stable in hospital for some time. In a statement, Leah's loved ones say there's a long road ahead. They say they'll no longer be giving interviews to media and will post updates on Leah's progress as appropriate on the fundraising page. And taxpayers are being urged not to rush their returns as tax time rolls around. The ATO says those who lodge their returns early are at a greater risk of submitting incomplete or inaccurate returns. In finance, the All Ords is up 8 points, one Australian dollar buying 70 US cents.
10: Cabo Verde and Uruguay have played out a 2-2 draw in the World Cup showstopper in Miami. Uruguay edged ahead 2-1 at halftime, but an early second-half goal from Blue Shark Helio Varela saved them from the jaws of defeat.
11: Oh, it's a little bit wayward. There's a chance and a goal for 2-2. Cabo Verde are level in the match. Wow, it's the first touch of the ball for Helio Varela, the substitute.
10: That call on SBS. New Zealand's Group G clash with Egypt has just gotten underway. The score currently nil all. Hopes of a Blues origin return for Latrell Mitchell are on thin ice. The Rabbitohs star was seen leaving training early this morning, nursing a back injury. And American golfer Wyndham Clark has taken out the US Open at Shinnecock. That's sport. I'm Toby Goff.
6: 11:04, that's the latest news and sport.
1: Hello, Terry Peters here in the Australian Truck Radio newsroom, checking what's making news in the trucking across Australia today. The speed limit on an 8-kilometre section of the Great Western Highway between Falconbridge and Linden will be reduced from 80 kilometres per hour to 70 kilometres per hour from later this week. Transport for NSW said the reduction is a result of a speed zone review of that section in response to concerns over the number of crashes in the area, particularly in wet conditions. DAFAC Trucks has officially launched its Captain 45 range in Australia and unveiled a dealer network that will support the brand's rollout across the country. Distributed by the Australian-owned KRW Motor Group, the Chinese manufacturer has entered the market with a 4.5-ton light-duty truck aimed at tradies, owner-drivers and small fleets looking to step up from utes and vans. And also today, Australia's biggest private logistics company is rolling out a fleet of 26 heavy-duty Volvo electric trucks across Melbourne, Brisbane and Adelaide on some of the country's busiest urban freight routes. Linfox said it is putting the first of its battery-powered FM Prime movers into service on heavy hauling duties, including food and beverage distribution and integrated rail transport, it was announced this week. For more trucking industry news and information, head to our website anytime, www.australiantruckradio.com.au. 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
13: For today's truckies.
12: Weather-wise, according to the Bureau, around Australia, some nice winter days on the way for Brisbane. Fairly clear, mostly sunny, top of 23 degrees. For Hobart, fairly cool air, plenty of sunshine, but yes, pretty cool, top of only 13 degrees. And the nation's capital, also partly cloudy, chance of a shower or two on the way, top of 16 degrees.
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1: All right, have you got shoulders tighter than a ratchet strap at Full Talk? 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It's called YTW, and I will explain why. See what I did there? Very clever. You put your arms up like a Y, hold it, pull them back into a T, hold it, then now elbows down to make a W and hold that too. Can you feel that? You know what that is? That's your back saying, oh, thank you so much. It takes 1 minute, just one. That's faster than a servo stop. 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Of course you do. 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
2: 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Although prices remain higher in many regional and remote areas, truckies travelling through the major capitals are generally finding the best value, while outback and remote routes across Western Australia, the Northern Territory and far north Queensland continue to attract a premium. If you're planning a long run, it's worth comparing prices before filling up, as savings of 20 to 40 cents a litre can often be found between service stations along the same route. Industry analysts say diesel prices have continued to soften over recent weeks, helped by lower wholesale prices and improved supply. But drivers should continue to watch the market, as global oil events can quickly affect prices at the pump. That's your Australian Truck Radio Fuel Price Report. Drive safe, fill smart, and keep it between the lines. This is Stan Rogers at the Fuel Co. 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
13: Drivers can expect cool mornings across southern Australia, warmer conditions through much of Queensland and the Northern Territory, with isolated showers possible along parts of the east coast. Always adjust your driving to suit the conditions and reduce speed during rain, fog or poor visibility. Terry Allen at the Weather Bureau with more news and weather plus traffic on the way shortly here at Australian Truck Radio.

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1: G'day guys, this is Tom Robards in the UK for Australian Truck Radio. And here's what's happening across the British trucking scene today. Right now, fuel prices are the big story, with diesel costs surging across the UK and Europe, putting serious pressure on operators. Fuel can make up around a third of trucking costs, and many fleets are now passing those increases straight on to customers. It's also forcing governments to step in, with talk of emergency measures and even fuel rationing being reviewed as prices hit multi-year highs. At the same time, the UK haulage sector is under strain, with rising costs and falling freight volumes pushing more operators out of the industry. Hundreds of companies have gone under in recent years, and margins remain tight heading into 2026. Driver shortages are still a major issue too. The UK needs tens of thousands of new drivers over the coming years, with an aging workforce and fewer young people entering the industry. On the flip side, technology is starting to play a bigger role, with UK fleets adopting smarter logistics systems and connected vehicles to cut costs and improve efficiency. Bottom line, higher costs, fewer drivers, and big changes ahead for UK trucking. That's your UK update today. Keep it shiny side up, and we'll catch you next time on Australian Truck Radio.

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0: See, mine's off at the moment.
1: Right, so mine's on.
0: Yeah, but if you hit that button there...
2: See, I'm on now.
0: Oh, yeah?
2: You're off.
0: Mate, the song's finished.
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And we are getting loads of calls for this new song which has just dropped from the hotline. 0401 912 255.

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1: Hello, guys. Larry here from the Pheasant's Nest Roadhouse southbound. Just wanted to say, really love listening to Truck Radio. Keep up the great work, guys. 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

0: Hello, this is Dan Rogers for Truck Radio at the Fuel Center, checking fuel prices around Australia today. And fuel prices have eased slightly across much of Australia this week, with the national average for diesel sitting around $2.10 to $2.15 per liter. Although prices remain higher in many regional and remote areas, truckies traveling through the major capitals are generally finding the best value, while outback and remote routes across Western Australia, the Northern Territory and far north Queensland continue to attract a premium. If you're planning a long run, it's worth comparing prices before filling up, as savings of 20 to 40 cents a liter can often be found between service stations along the same route. Industry analysts say diesel prices have continued to soften over recent weeks, helped by lower wholesale prices and improved supply. But drivers should continue to watch the market, as global oil events can quickly affect prices at the pump. That's your Australian Truck Radio fuel price report. Drive safe, fill smart, and keep it between the lines. This is Stan Rogers at the Fuel Co Center.
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9: At the Live Traffic Centre, this is Harry Peters with the latest. Conditions are generally good along the New England Highway, with steady freight and passenger vehicle movements between Newcastle, Maitland, Singleton, Tamworth, Armidale, Glen Innes and north into Queensland. Drivers should remain alert for roadworks and maintenance activities along various sections of the route, with reduced speed limits and occasional traffic control measures in place. Allow extra travel time through work zones and follow all signage. Heavy vehicle traffic remains consistent through major freight corridors, particularly around the Hunter Valley and the New England region. Watch for slow-moving agricultural equipment and local traffic entering and exiting the highway in rural areas. As temperatures drop across the tablelands, early morning drivers should also be aware of fog and reduced visibility, especially around Armidale, Guyra and Glen Innes. Remember to take regular fatigue breaks, check your vehicle before departure, and maintain safe following distances. A reminder, if you see a traffic incident any time, on the road, give our Truck Radio Traffic Hotline a call on 0401 912 255 and stay safe out there. 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

Record Breaker 19. How about them Alabama band trucks? You got a copy on this David Allen Co. Caravan? This is the old Rhinestone Cowboy driving. I just wanted to tell y'all I love that Dave Loggins song you got out. You know, the one that goes, roll on.

0: 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Just a reminder, if you see a traffic drama on the road anytime, head to the traffic hotline or get it over the Truck Radio app anytime, and we will make it happen on the air.
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0: 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One blown fuse can shut everything down. 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
6: One Nation leader Pauline Hanson has been given extra security amid concerns for her safety, that of her staff and the public. As support for Senator Hanson continues to grow, there are fears she could be deliberately targeted. The One Nation leader has been urging the Prime Minister to increase federal police presence around her. Her Chief of Staff, James Ashby, has told Mark Levy the party should not have to beg for it.
7: I think it's only fair if the Prime Minister thinks it's good enough for him to get personal security in the way of the AFP. I think it's only fair Pauline Hanson is afforded it as well. And no one in a political position should have their life put at risk by, you know, the odd crazy or mentally unstable person out there.
6: The state government's third budget being handed down tomorrow. Labor's budget includes a $700 million cash splash to deliver five new schools in Sydney's southwest. Education Minister Prue Carr says access to quality education should be within reach for every child across the state.
8: Everyone I meet in new communities says, why can't we build schools as the homes are going up? This government is actually finally doing that because this government believes in public education.
6: State Treasurer Daniel Mookie is describing the budget as disciplined, but says it will contain cost of living relief. Federal Labor MPs have been forced to defend their tax reforms as auction clearance rates slumped to their lowest level since the COVID pandemic. Legislation is set to pass in the next fortnight, reining in the capital gains tax discount and negative gearing concessions. The opposition argues the changes are creating uncertainty in the property market, but Government Minister Tim Ayres argues the reforms are making it easier for first home buyers.
9: Young Australians have felt like they've been locked out. It is a fairer market because of the difficult but necessary changes that the government has made here.
6: Corrective Services has confirmed an inmate became aggressive while being taken for treatment at Sydney's Westmead Hospital. Witnesses say corrections officers and hospital security staff were caught up in a fight in the emergency department. A spokesperson for Corrective Services says the inmate was escorted back to Silverwater Jail without incident and one staff member suffered minor injuries. The family of Coogee shark attack victim Leah Stewart expects her to remain critical but stable in hospital for some time. In a statement, Leah's loved ones say there's a long road ahead. They say they'll no longer be giving interviews to media and will post updates on Leah's progress as appropriate on the fundraising page. And taxpayers are being urged not to rush their returns as tax time rolls around. The ATO says those who lodge their returns early are at a greater risk of submitting incomplete or inaccurate returns. In finance, the All Ords is up 8 points, one Australian dollar buying 70 US cents.
10: Cabo Verde and Uruguay have played out a 2-2 draw in the World Cup showstopper in Miami. Uruguay edged ahead 2-1 at halftime, but an early second-half goal from Blue Shark Helio Varela saved them from the jaws of defeat.
11: Oh, it's a little bit wayward. There's a chance and a goal for 2-2.
10: That call on SBS, New Zealand's Group G clash with Egypt has just gotten underway. The score currently nil all. Hopes of a Blues origin return for Latrell Mitchell are on thin ice. The Rabbitohs star was seen leaving training early this morning, nursing a back injury. And American golfer Wyndham Clark has taken out the US Open at Shinnecock. That's sport. I'm Toby Goff.
6: 11:04, that's the latest news and sport.
12: Hello, Terry Peters here in the Australian Truck Radio newsroom, checking what's making news in the trucking across Australia today. The speed limit on an 8-kilometre section of the Great Western Highway between Falconbridge and Linden will be reduced from 80 kilometres per hour to 70 kilometres per hour from later this week. Transport for NSW said the reduction is a result of a speed zone review of that section in response to concerns over the number of crashes in the area, particularly in wet conditions. DAFAC Trucks has officially launched its Captain 45 range in Australia and unveiled a dealer network that will support the brand's rollout across the country. Distributed by the Australian-owned KRW Motor Group, the Chinese manufacturer has entered the market with a 4.5-tonne light-duty truck aimed at tradies, owner-drivers and small fleets looking to step up from utes and vans. And also today, Australia's biggest private logistics company is rolling out a fleet of 26 heavy-duty Volvo electric trucks across Melbourne, Brisbane and Adelaide on some of the country's busiest urban freight routes. Linfox said it is putting the first of its battery-powered FM Prime movers into service on heavy hauling duties, including food and beverage distribution and integrated rail transport, it was announced this week. For more trucking industry news and information, head to our website anytime, www.australiantruckradio.com.au. 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
3: For today's truckies.
0: Weatherwise, according to the Bureau, around Australia, some nice winter days on the way for Brisbane. Fairly clear, mostly sunny, top of 23 degrees. For Hobart, fairly cool air, plenty of sunshine, but yes, pretty cool, top of only 13 degrees. And the nation's capital, also partly cloudy, chance of a shower or two on the way, top of 16 degrees.
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2: 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If you're a driver, there's plenty to know.
3: 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The work diary is getting simpler too, which is good news for all of us.
4: 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General mass limits are increasing to match what used to be concessional mass. The general length limit's gone from 19 metres to 20 metres, except the B doubles, they stay the same.
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11: At the Live Traffic Centre, this is Harry Peters with the latest Queensland Highway update for the Bruce Highway. And right now, traffic is generally flowing well along the Bruce with steady freight movements between Brisbane, the Sunshine Coast, Rockhampton, Mackay, Townsville and Cairns. Drivers should expect increased traffic volumes around major urban centres and freight hubs, particularly during morning and afternoon peak periods. Roadworks and maintenance projects remain active across sections of the highway, with occasional lane restrictions, reduced speed limits and traffic control measures in place. Keep an eye on roadside signage and allow extra time where delays may occur. Heavy vehicle operators are reminded to remain alert for changing weather conditions, particularly in coastal regions where showers can quickly affect visibility and road surfaces. Watch for wildlife activity through rural sections, especially at dawn and dusk, and be prepared for slow-moving agricultural machinery in regional areas. As always, plan your rest stops, secure your load, and leave plenty of space between vehicles. A reminder, if you see a traffic incident any time on the road, give our Truck Radio Traffic Hotline a call on 0401 912 255 and stay safe out there. 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
4: This is my boss, Jonathan Hart, a self-made millionaire. He's quite a guy. This is Mrs. H. She's gorgeous. She's one lady who knows how to take care of herself. By the way, my name is Max. I take care of both of them, which ain't easy. Because when they met, it was murder.

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1: 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And fuel prices have eased slightly across much of Australia this week, with the national average for diesel sitting around $2.10 to $2.15 per litre. Although prices remain higher in many regional and remote areas, truckies traveling through the major capitals are generally finding the best value, while outback and remote routes across Western Australia, the Northern Territory and far north Queensland continue to attract a premium. If you're planning a long run, it's worth comparing prices before filling up, as savings of 20 to 40 cents a liter can often be found between service stations along the same route. Industry analysts say diesel prices have continued to soften over recent weeks, helped by lower wholesale prices and improved supply. But drivers should continue to watch the market, as global oil events can quickly affect prices at the pump. That's your Australian Truck Radio fuel price report. Drive safe, fill smart, and keep it between the lines. 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
3: At the Live Traffic Centre, this is Harry Peters for Truck Radio with the latest trucking highway update for the Sturt Highway. Traffic conditions are generally flowing well between Sydney, Wagga Wagga, Hay, Mildura and Adelaide, with steady heavy vehicle movements across the route. Freight volumes remain consistent, particularly through major agricultural and transport hubs. Drivers should remain alert for roadworks, maintenance crews and reduced speed zones along various sections of the highway. Temporary traffic controls may cause minor delays, so allow extra travel time where required. The Sturt Highway passes through large rural and remote areas, so truckies are reminded to plan fuel stops and rest breaks well in advance. Watch for wildlife activity, especially at dawn and dusk, and be aware of slow-moving farm machinery during busy agricultural periods. Weather conditions can change quickly across inland regions, affecting visibility and road surfaces, so stay updated on local conditions before heading out. A reminder, if you see a traffic incident anytime on the road, give our Truck Radio traffic hotline on 0401 912 255 a call and stay safe out there. Working at the Truck Radio Traffic Centre, this is Harry Peters with traffic updates every hour.
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8: One Nation leader Pauline Hanson has been given extra security amid concerns for her safety, that of her staff and the public. As support for Senator Hanson continues to grow, there are fears she could be deliberately targeted. The One Nation leader has been urging the Prime Minister to increase federal police presence around her. Her Chief of Staff, James Ashby, has told Mark Levy the party should not have to beg for it.
9: I think it's only fair if the Prime Minister thinks it's good enough for him to get personal security in the way of the AFP. I think it's only fair Pauline Hanson is afforded it as well. No one in a political position should have their life put at risk by, you know, the odd crazy or mentally unstable person out there.
8: The state government's third budget being handed down tomorrow. Labor's budget includes a $700 million cash splash to deliver five new schools in Sydney's southwest. Education Minister Prue Carr says access to quality education should be within reach for every child across the state.
10: Everyone I meet in new communities says, why can't we build schools as the homes are going up? This government is actually finally doing that because this government believes in public education.
8: State Treasurer Daniel Mookey is describing the budget as disciplined, but says it will contain cost of living relief. Federal Labor MPs have been forced to defend their tax reforms as auction clearance rates slumped to their lowest level since the COVID pandemic. Legislation is set to pass in the next fortnight, reining in the capital gains tax discount and negative gearing concessions. The opposition argues the changes are creating uncertainty in the property market, but Government Minister Tim Ayres argues the reforms are making it easier for first home buyers.
11: Young Australians have felt like they've been locked out. It is a fairer market because of the difficult but necessary changes that the government has made here.
8: Corrective Services has confirmed an inmate became aggressive while being taken for treatment at Sydney's Westmead Hospital. Witnesses say corrections officers and hospital security staff were caught up in a fight in the emergency department. A spokesperson for Corrective Services says the inmate was escorted back to Silverwater Jail without incident and one staff member suffered minor injuries. The family of Coogee shark attack victim Leah Stewart expect her to remain critical but stable in hospital for some time. In a statement, Leah's loved ones say there's a long road ahead. They say they'll no longer be giving interviews to media and will post updates on Leah's progress as appropriate on the fundraising page. And taxpayers are being urged not to rush their returns as tax time rolls around. The ATO says those who lodge their returns early are at a greater risk of submitting incomplete or inaccurate returns. In finance, the All Ords is up 8 points, one Australian dollar buying 70 US cents.
12: Cabo Verde and Uruguay have played out a 2-2 draw in the World Cup showstopper in Miami. Uruguay edged ahead 2-1 at halftime, but an early second-half goal from Blue Shark Helio Varela saved them from the jaws of defeat.
13: Oh, it's a little bit wayward. There's a chance and a goal for 2-2. Cabo Verde are level in the match. Wow, it's the first touch of the ball for Helio Varela, the substitute.
12: That call on SBS. New Zealand's Group G clash with Egypt has just gotten underway. The score currently nil all. Hopes of a Blues origin return for Latrell Mitchell are on thin ice. The Rabbitohs star was seen leaving training early this morning, nursing a back injury. And American golfer Wyndham Clark has taken out the US Open at Shinnecock. That's sport. I'm Toby Goff.
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14: Hello, Terry Peters here in the Australian Truck Radio newsroom, checking what's making news in the trucking across Australia today. The speed limit on an 8-kilometre section of the Great Western Highway between Falconbridge and Linden will be reduced from 80 kilometres per hour to 70 kilometres per hour from later this week. Transport for NSW said the reduction is a result of a speed zone review of that section in response to concerns over the number of crashes in the area, particularly in wet conditions. DAFAC Trucks has officially launched its Captain 45 range in Australia and unveiled a dealer network that will support the brand's rollout across the country. Distributed by the Australian-owned KRW Motor Group, the Chinese manufacturer has entered the market with a 4.5-tonne light-duty truck aimed at tradies, owner-drivers and small fleets looking to step up from utes and vans. And also today, Australia's biggest private logistics company is rolling out a fleet of 26 heavy-duty Volvo electric trucks across Melbourne, Brisbane and Adelaide on some of the country's busiest urban freight routes. Linfox said it is putting the first of its battery-powered FM Prime movers into service on heavy hauling duties, including food and beverage distribution and integrated rail transport, it was announced this week. For more trucking industry news and information, head to our website anytime, www.australiantruckradio.com.au. 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
15: Highway weather for today's truckies.
2: Weatherwise, according to the Bureau, around Australia, some nice winter days on the way for Brisbane. Fairly clear, mostly sunny, top of 23 degrees. For Hobart, fairly cool air, plenty of sunshine, but yes, pretty cool, top of only 13 degrees. And the nation's capital, also partly cloudy, chance of a shower or two on the way, top of 16 degrees.
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yonder as the whistle blows. 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
2: 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And fuel prices have eased slightly across much of Australia this week, with the national average for diesel sitting around $2.10 to $2.15 per litre. Although prices remain higher in many regional and remote areas, truckies traveling through the major capitals are generally finding the best value, while outback and remote routes across Western Australia, the Northern Territory and far north Queensland continue to attract a premium. If you're planning a long run, it's worth comparing prices before filling up, as savings of 20 to 40 cents a liter can often be found between service stations along the same route. Industry analysts say diesel prices have continued to soften over recent weeks, helped by lower wholesale prices and improved supply. But drivers should continue to watch the market, as global oil events can quickly affect prices at the pump. That's your Australian Truck Radio Fuel Price Report. Drive safe, fill smart, and keep it between the lines. 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
12: Highway weather for today's truckies.
13: Drivers can expect cool mornings across southern Australia, warmer conditions through much of Queensland and the Northern Territory, with isolated showers possible along parts of the east coast. Always adjust your driving to suit the conditions and reduce speed during rain, fog or poor visibility. Terry Allen at the Weather Bureau with more news and weather plus traffic on the way shortly here at Australian Truck Radio.

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0: If you like what you hear, like, subscribe at the conclusion of this radio show. What's that? 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Oh, yeah. It's radio. Let the show begin.
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And we are getting loads of calls for this new song which has just dropped from the hotline. 0401 912 255.

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0: Hello, this is Dan Rogers for Truck Radio at the Fuel Center, checking fuel prices around Australia today. And fuel prices have eased slightly across much of Australia this week, with the national average for diesel sitting around $2.10 to $2.15 per liter. Although prices remain higher in many regional and remote areas, truckies traveling through the major capitals are generally finding the best value, while outback and remote routes across Western Australia, the Northern Territory, and far north Queensland continue to attract a premium. If you're planning a long run, it's worth comparing prices before filling up, as savings of 20 to 40 cents a liter can often be found between service stations along the same route. Industry analysts say diesel prices have continued to soften over recent weeks, helped by lower wholesale prices and improved supply. But drivers should continue to watch the market, as global oil events can quickly affect prices at the pump. That's your Australian Truck Radio Fuel Price Report. Drive safe, fill smart, and keep it between the lines. This is Stan Rogers at the Fuel Co Center.
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9: At the Live Traffic Centre, this is Harry Peters checking road and traffic today on the Hume Motorway. Northbound and southbound traffic is generally flowing well between Melbourne and Sydney, with moderate volumes around major centres, including Albury-Wodonga, Gundagai, Goulburn and the outskirts of both capital cities. Drivers should remain alert for roadworks and reduced speed zones in several sections of the corridor, particularly around bridge maintenance and pavement upgrade projects. Expect occasional delays where traffic control is in place. Heavy vehicle operators are reminded to check rest area availability, especially during peak travel periods and weekends when parking bays can fill quickly. Watch for increased wildlife activity during dawn and dusk, particularly through rural stretches between Holbrook and Tarcutta. As always, maintain safe following distances, complete your pre-start checks, and allow extra stopping room in changing weather conditions. A reminder, if you see a traffic incident any time on the road, give our Truck Radio Traffic Hotline a call on 0401 912 255 and stay safe out there. Working at the Truck Radio Traffic Centre, this is Harry Peters with traffic updates every hour.
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3: One Nation leader Pauline Hanson has been given extra security amid concerns for her safety, that of her staff and the public. As support for Senator Hanson continues to grow, there are fears she could be deliberately targeted. The One Nation leader has been urging the Prime Minister to increase federal police presence around her. Her Chief of Staff, James Ashby, has told Mark Levy the party should not have to beg for it.
4: I think it's only fair if the Prime Minister thinks it's good enough for him to get personal security in the way of the AFP. I think it's only fair Pauline Hanson is afforded it as well. No one in a political position

0: should have their life put at risk by, you know, the odd crazy or mentally unstable person out there.
1: The state government's third budget being handed down tomorrow. Labor's budget includes a $700 million cash splash to deliver five new schools in Sydney's southwest. Education Minister Prue Carr says access to quality education should be within reach for every child across the state.
2: Everyone I meet in new communities says, why can't we build schools as the homes are going up? This government is actually finally doing that because this government believes in public education.
1: State Treasurer Daniel Mookey is describing the budget as disciplined, but says it will contain cost of living relief. Federal Labor MPs have been forced to defend their tax reforms as auction clearance rates slumped to their lowest level since the COVID pandemic. Legislation is set to pass in the next fortnight, reining in the capital gains tax discount and negative gearing concessions. The opposition argues the changes are creating uncertainty in the property market, but Government Minister Tim Ayres argues the reforms are making it easier for first home buyers.
3: Young Australians have felt like they've been locked out. It is a fairer market because of the difficult but necessary changes that the government has made here.
1: Corrective Services has confirmed an inmate became aggressive while being taken for treatment at Sydney's Westmead Hospital. Witnesses say corrections officers and hospital security staff were caught up in a fight in the emergency department. A spokesperson for Corrective Services says the inmate was escorted back to Silverwater Jail without incident and one staff member suffered minor injuries. The family of Coogee shark attack victim Leah Stewart expects her to remain critical but stable in hospital for some time. In a statement, Leah's loved ones say there's a long road ahead. They say they'll no longer be giving interviews to media and will post updates on Leah's progress as appropriate on the fundraising page. And taxpayers are being urged not to rush their returns as tax time rolls around. The ATO says those who lodge their returns early are at a greater risk of submitting incomplete or inaccurate returns. In finance, the All Ords is up 8 points, one Australian dollar buying 70 US cents.
4: Cabo Verde and Uruguay have played out a 2-2 draw in the World Cup showstopper in Miami. Uruguay edged ahead 2-1 at halftime, but an early second-half goal from Blue Shark Helio Varela saved them from the jaws of defeat.
5: Oh, it's a little bit wayward. There's a chance and a goal for 2-2. Cabo Verde are level in the match. Wow, it's the first touch of the ball for Helio Varela, the substitute.
4: That call on SBS. New Zealand's Group G clash with Egypt has just gotten underway. The score currently nil all. Hopes of a Blues origin return for Latrell Mitchell are on thin ice. The Rabbitohs star was seen leaving training early this morning, nursing a back injury. And American golfer Wyndham Clark has taken out the US Open at Shinnecock. That's sport. I'm Toby Goff.
1: 11:04, that's the latest news and sport.
6: Hello, Terry Peters here in the Australian Truck Radio newsroom, checking what's making news in the trucking across Australia today. The speed limit on an 8-kilometre section of the Great Western Highway between Falcon Bridge and Linden will be reduced from 80 kilometres per hour to 70 kilometres per hour from later this week. Transport for NSW said the reduction is a result of a speed zone review of that section in response to concerns over the number of crashes in the area, particularly in wet conditions. DAFAC Trucks has officially launched its Captain 45 range in Australia and unveiled a dealer network that will support the brand's rollout across the country. Distributed by the Australian-owned KRW Motor Group, the Chinese manufacturer has entered the market with a 4.5-tonne light-duty truck aimed at tradies, owner-drivers and small fleets looking to step up from utes and vans. And also today, Australia's biggest private logistics company is rolling out a fleet of 26 heavy-duty Volvo electric trucks across Melbourne, Brisbane and Adelaide on some of the country's busiest urban freight routes. Linfox said it is putting the first of its battery-powered FM Prime movers into service on heavy hauling duties, including food and beverage distribution and integrated rail transport, it was announced this week. For more trucking industry news and information, head to our website anytime, www.australiantruckradio.com.au. 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
12: Highway weather. Today's truckies.
7: Weatherwise, according to the Bureau, around Australia, some nice winter days on the way for Brisbane. Fairly clear, mostly sunny, top of 23 degrees. For Hobart, fairly cool air, plenty of sunshine, but yes, pretty cool, top of only 13 degrees. And the nation's capital, also partly cloudy, chance of a shower or two on the way, top of 16 degrees.
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1: 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Keep on running down that road.
2: 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If you're a driver, there's plenty to know.
3: 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If you're not right to drive, you've got the authority to call it. And that's a big one for safety. The work diary is getting simpler too, which is good news for all of us.
4: There are also some updates to mass and dimension limits. General mass limits are increasing to match what used to be concessional mass. The general length limit's gone from 19 metres to 20 metres, except the B doubles, they stayed the same.
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11: Hi, this is Joe Stanley from the LiveTraffic.com Traffic Centre, checking the Hume Highway at the moment. And drivers travelling between Sydney and Melbourne should be aware of ongoing roadworks and maintenance activities at various locations along the Hume this week. Reduced speed limits and occasional lane closures may be in place, particularly through construction zones near Goulburn, Yass, Gundagai and sections approaching Albury-Wodonga. Heavy vehicle operators are reminded to allow extra travel time, especially during overnight maintenance periods when traffic control may be operating. As winter conditions continue, keep an eye out for fog during the early morning hours across the Southern Highlands and southwest slopes of New South Wales, with reduced visibility possible around dawn. Rest areas remain busy, so plan your fatigue breaks ahead of time and make use of designated heavy vehicle parking facilities where available. Before you hit the road, always check the latest traffic conditions and road closures. Drive to the conditions, keep a safe following distance, and arrive safely. A reminder, if you see a traffic incident anytime on the road, give our Truck Radio traffic hotline on 0401 912-255 and stay safe out there. Working at the Truck Radio Traffic Centre, this is Joe Stanley with traffic updates every hour.
12: I have come here to chew bubblegum and kick ass. And I'm all out of bubblegum.
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0: delight for me. Land spreading out so far and wide. 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
1: New York is where I'd rather stay. 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
0: The chores.
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4: 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Although prices remain higher in many regional and remote areas, truckies traveling through the major capitals are generally finding the best value, while outback and remote routes across Western Australia, the Northern Territory, and far north Queensland continue to attract a premium. If you're planning a long run, it's worth comparing prices before filling up, as savings of 20 to 40 cents a liter can often be found between service stations along the same route. Industry analysts say diesel prices have continued to soften over recent weeks, helped by lower wholesale prices and improved supply. But drivers should continue to watch the market, as global oil events can quickly affect prices at the pump. That's your Australian Truck Radio fuel price report. Drive safe, fill smart, and keep it between the lines. This is Stan Rogers at the Fuel Co. 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
1: Hey, this is Warren on the Bruce today. Just wanted to say, love the roads reports on Truck Radio and that you run the best music mix. Thanks, guys. Keep on trucking, fellas.
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2: At the Live Traffic Centre, this is Harry Peters checking road and traffic today on the Hume Motorway. And traffic is generally moving well between Sydney and Brisbane, with steady freight volumes across the network. Drivers can expect heavier traffic around Newcastle, the Central Coast, Coffs Harbour, Ballina and the Gold Coast, particularly during peak commuting and holiday travel periods. Roadworks continue at various locations along the Pacific Highway, with reduced speed limits and occasional lane closures in place. Allow extra travel time and stay alert for traffic controllers and change traffic conditions. Heavy vehicle operators should watch for merging traffic near major interchanges and exercise caution through urban sections where congestion can build quickly. Drivers are also reminded to be on the lookout for wildlife activity during dawn and dusk, especially through the mid-north coast and northern rivers regions. Remember to plan your rest breaks, check your load security, and keep a safe following distance at all times. A reminder, if you see a traffic incident at any time, on the road, give our Truck Radio Traffic Hotline a call on 0401 912 255 and stay safe out there. 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
8: One Nation leader Pauline Hanson has been given extra security amid concerns for her safety, that of her staff and the public. As support for Senator Hanson continues to grow, there are fears she could be deliberately targeted. The One Nation leader has been urging the Prime Minister to increase federal police presence around her. Her Chief of Staff, James Ashby, has told Mark Levy the party should not have to beg for it.
9: I think it's only fair if the Prime Minister thinks it's good enough for him to get personal security in the way of the AFP. I think it's only fair Pauline Hanson is afforded it as well. No one in a political position should have their life put at risk by, you know, the odd crazy or mentally unstable person out there.
8: The state government's third budget being handed down tomorrow. Labor's budget includes a $700 million cash splash to deliver 5 new schools in Sydney's southwest. Education Minister Prue Carr says access to quality education should be within reach for every child across the state.
10: Everyone I meet in new communities says, why can't we build schools as the homes are going up? This government is actually finally doing that because this government believes in public education.
8: State Treasurer Daniel Mookie is describing the budget as disciplined, but says it will contain cost of living relief. Federal Labor MPs have been forced to defend their tax reforms as auction clearance rates slump to their lowest level since the COVID pandemic. Legislation is set to pass in the next fortnight, reining in the capital gains tax discount and negative gearing concessions. The opposition argues the changes are creating uncertainty in the property market, but Government Minister Tim Ayres argues the reforms are making it easier for first home buyers.
11: Young Australians have felt like they've been locked out. It is a fairer market because of the difficult but necessary changes that the government has made here.
8: Corrective Services has confirmed an inmate became aggressive while being taken for treatment at Sydney's Westmead Hospital. Witnesses say corrections officers and hospital security staff were caught up in a fight in the emergency department. A spokesperson for Corrective Services says the inmate was escorted back to Silverwater Jail without incident and one staff member suffered minor injuries. The family of Coogee shark attack victim Leah Stewart expect her to remain critical but stable in hospital for some time. In a statement, Leah's loved ones say there's a long road ahead. They say they'll no longer be giving interviews to media and will post updates on Leah's progress as appropriate on the fundraising page. And taxpayers are being urged not to rush their returns as tax time rolls around. The ATO says those who lodge their returns early are at a greater risk of submitting incomplete or inaccurate returns. In finance, the All Ords is up 8 points, one Australian dollar buying 70 US cents.
0: Cabo Verde and Uruguay have played out a 2-2 draw in the World Cup showstopper in Miami. Uruguay edged ahead 2-1 at halftime, but an early second-half goal from Blue Shark Helio Varela saved them from the jaws of defeat.
12: Oh, it's a little bit wayward. There's a chance and a goal for 2-2. Cabo Verde are level in the match. Wow, it's the first touch of the ball.
0: That call on SBS. New Zealand's Group G clash with Egypt has just gotten underway. The score currently nil all. Hopes of a Blues origin return for Latrell Mitchell are on thin ice. The Rabbitohs star was seen leaving training early this morning, nursing a back injury. And American golfer Wyndham Clark has taken out the US Open at Shinnecock. That's sport. I'm Toby Goff.
8: 11:04, that's the latest news and sport.
13: Hello, Terry Peters here in the Australian Truck Radio newsroom, checking what's making news in the trucking across Australia today. The speed limit on an 8-kilometre section of the Great Western Highway between Falconbridge and Linden will be reduced from 80 kilometres per hour to 70 kilometres per hour from later this week. Transport for NSW said the reduction is a result of a speed zone review of that section in response to concerns over the number of crashes in the area, particularly in wet conditions. DAFAC Trucks has officially launched its Captain 45 range in Australia and unveiled a dealer network that will support the brand's rollout across the country. Distributed by the Australian-owned KRW Motor Group, the Chinese manufacturer has entered the market with a 4.5-tonne light-duty truck aimed at tradies, owner-drivers and small fleets looking to step up from utes and vans. And also today, Australia's biggest private logistics company is rolling out a fleet of 26 heavy-duty Volvo electric trucks across Melbourne, Brisbane and Adelaide on some of the country's busiest urban freight routes. Linfox said it is putting the first of its battery-powered FM Prime movers into service on heavy hauling duties, including food and beverage distribution and integrated rail transport, it was announced this week. For more trucking industry news and information, head to our website anytime, www.australiantruckradio.com.au. 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
14: Highway weather for today's truckies.
1: Weatherwise, according to the Bureau, around Australia, some nice winter days on the way for Brisbane. Fairly clear, mostly sunny, top of 23 degrees. For Hobart, fairly cool air, plenty of sunshine, but yes, pretty cool, top of only 13 degrees. And the nation's capital, also partly cloudy, chance of a shower or two on the way, top of 16 degrees.
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2: 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And fuel prices have eased slightly across much of Australia this week, with the national average for diesel sitting around $2.10 to $2.15 per litre. Although prices remain higher in many regional and remote areas, truckies travelling through the major capitals are generally finding the best value, while outback and remote routes across Western Australia, the Northern Territory and far north Queensland continue to attract a premium. If you're planning a long run, it's worth comparing prices before filling up, as savings of 20 to 40 cents a litre can often be found between service stations along the same route. Industry analysts say diesel prices have continued to soften over recent weeks, helped by lower wholesale prices and improved supply. But drivers should continue to watch the market, as global oil events can quickly affect prices at the pump. That's your Australian Truck Radio fuel price report. Drive safe, fill smart, and keep it between the lines. This is Stan Rogers at the Fuel Co Centre.
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13: Highway weather for today's truckies.
14: Drivers can expect cool mornings across southern Australia, warmer conditions through much of Queensland and the Northern Territory, with isolated showers possible along parts of the east coast. Always adjust your driving to suit the conditions and reduce speed during rain, fog or poor visibility. Terry Allen at the Weather Bureau with more news and weather plus traffic on the way shortly here at Australian Truck Radio. 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

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And we are getting loads of calls for this new song which has just dropped from the hotline. 0401 912 255.

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2: 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And fuel prices have eased slightly across much of Australia this week, with the national average for diesel sitting around $2.10 to $2.15 per litre. Although prices remain higher in many regional and remote areas, truckies traveling through the major capitals are generally finding the best value, while outback and remote routes across Western Australia, the Northern Territory and far north Queensland continue to attract a premium. If you're planning a long run, it's worth comparing prices before filling up, as savings of 20 to 40 cents a liter can often be found between service stations along the same route. Industry analysts say diesel prices have continued to soften over recent weeks, helped by lower wholesale prices and improved supply. But drivers should continue to watch the market, as global oil events can quickly affect prices at the pump. That's your Australian Truck Radio fuel price report. Drive safe, fill smart, and keep it between the lines. This is Stan Rogers at the Fuel Co. Center.
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5: Hey, Dad, it's me, calling on the truck radio. I'm Mr. Heaps. Me and my fairy bread today. I saved you some. Yeah, then, oops, I ate it. I hope the truck is being good. Will you beat the horn for me when you're nearly home? I love it when you do that.
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9: Hi, this is Terry Allen from the LiveTraffic.com Traffic Center. Here's your latest traffic update. And on the highways today, expect the usual heavy freight movements along the Hume, Pacific, Bruce, Newell, Eyre, and Stuart highways. Roadworks continue on several major freight corridors, so allow extra travel time through signed work zones and always obey reduced speed limits. If you're traveling through regional Australia, remain alert for livestock, kangaroos, and other wildlife, particularly around sunrise and sunset. Remote operators should confirm fuel availability before departing, carry plenty of drinking water, and check weather forecasts before heading into isolated areas. A reminder, if you see a traffic incident anytime on the road, give our Truck Radio Traffic Hotline a call on 0401-912-255 and stay safe out there. 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
4: One Nation leader Pauline Hanson has been given extra security amid concerns for her safety, that of her staff and the public. As support for Senator Hanson continues to grow, there are fears she could be deliberately targeted. The One Nation leader has been urging the Prime Minister to increase federal police presence around her. Her Chief of Staff, James Ashby, has told Mark Levy the party should not have to beg for it.
5: I think it's only fair if the Prime Minister thinks it's good enough for him to get personal security in the way of the AFP. I think it's only fair Pauline Hanson is afforded it as well. And no one in a political position should have their life put at risk by, you know, the odd crazy or mentally unstable person out there.
4: The state government's third budget being handed down tomorrow. Labor's budget includes a $700 million cash splash to deliver five new schools in Sydney's southwest. Education Minister Prue Carr says access to quality education should be within reach for every child across the state.
6: Everyone I meet in new communities says, why can't we build schools as the homes are going up? This government is actually finally doing that because this government believes in public education.
4: State Treasurer Daniel Mookie is describing the budget as disciplined, but says it will contain cost of living relief. Federal Labor MPs have been forced to defend their tax reforms as auction clearance rates slumped to their lowest level since the COVID pandemic. Legislation is set to pass in the next fortnight, reining in the capital gains tax discount and negative gearing concessions. The opposition argues the changes are creating uncertainty in the property market, but Government Minister Tim Ayres argues the reforms are making it easier for first home buyers.
7: Young Australians have felt like they've been locked out. It is a fairer market because of the difficult but necessary changes that the government has made here.
4: Corrective Services has confirmed an inmate became aggressive while being taken for treatment at Sydney's Westmead Hospital. Witnesses say corrections officers and hospital security staff were caught up in a fight in the emergency department. A spokesperson for Corrective Services says the inmate was escorted back to Silverwater Jail without incident and one staff member suffered minor injuries. The family of Coogee shark attack victim Leah Stewart expects her to remain critical but stable in hospital for some time. In a statement, Leah's loved ones say there's a long road ahead. They say they'll no longer be giving interviews to media and will post updates on Leah's progress as appropriate on the fundraising page. And taxpayers are being urged not to rush their returns as tax time rolls around. The ATO says those who lodge their returns early are at a greater risk of submitting incomplete or inaccurate returns. In finance, the All Ords is up 8 points.

0: The Rabbitohs star was seen leaving training early this morning, nursing a back injury, and American golfer Wyndham Clark has taken out the US Open at Shinnecock. That's sport. I'm Toby Goff.
1: 11:04, that's the latest news and sport.
2: Hello, Terry Peters here in the Australian Truck Radio newsroom, checking what's making news in the trucking across Australia today. The speed limit on an 8-kilometre section of the Great Western Highway between Falconbridge and Linden will be reduced from 80 kilometres per hour to 70 kilometres per hour from later this week. Transport for NSW said the reduction is a result of a speed zone review of that section in response to concerns over the number of crashes in the area, particularly in wet conditions. DAFAC Trucks has officially launched its Captain 45 range in Australia and unveiled a dealer network that will support the brand's rollout across the country. Distributed by the Australian-owned KRW Motor Group, the Chinese manufacturer has entered the market with a 4.5-ton light-duty truck aimed at tradies, owner-drivers and small fleets looking to step up from utes and vans. And also today, Australia's biggest private logistics company is rolling out a fleet of 26 heavy-duty Volvo electric trucks across Melbourne, Brisbane and Adelaide on some of the country's busiest urban freight routes. Linfox said it is putting the first of its battery-powered FM Prime movers into service on heavy hauling duties, including food and beverage distribution and integrated rail transport, it was announced this week. For more trucking industry news and information, head to our website anytime, www.australiantruckradio.com.au. 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
8: For today's truckies.
3: Weatherwise, according to the Bureau, around Australia, some nice winter days on the way for Brisbane. Fairly clear, mostly sunny, top of 23 degrees. For Hobart, fairly cool air, plenty of sunshine, but yes, pretty cool, top of only 13 degrees. And the nation's capital, also partly cloudy, chance of a shower or two on the way, top of 16 degrees.
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1: The heavy vehicle national law is changing August 1. If you're a driver, there's plenty to know.
2: 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If you're not right to drive, you've got the authority to call it. And that's a big one for safety. The work diary is getting simpler too, which is good news for all of us.
3: There are also some updates to mass and dimension limits. General mass limits are increasing to match what used to be concessional mass. The general length limit's gone from 19 metres to 20 metres, except the B-doubles, they stay the same.
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10: At the Live Traffic Centre, this is Harry Peters with the latest. Conditions are generally good along the New England Highway, with steady freight and passenger vehicle movements between Newcastle, Maitland, Singleton, Tamworth, Armidale, Glen Innes and north into Queensland. Drivers should remain alert for roadworks and maintenance activities along various sections of the route, with reduced speed limits and occasional traffic control measures in place. Allow extra travel time through work zones and follow all signage. Heavy vehicle traffic remains consistent through major freight corridors, particularly around the Hunter Valley and the New England region. Watch for slow-moving agricultural equipment and local traffic entering and exiting the highway in rural areas. As temperatures drop across the tablelands, early morning drivers should also be aware of fog and reduced visibility, especially around Armidale, Guyra and Glen Innes. Remember to take regular fatigue breaks, check your vehicle before departure and maintain safe following distances. A reminder, if you see a traffic incident any time on the road, give our Truck Radio Traffic Hotline a call on 0401 912 255 and stay safe out there. Working at the Truck Radio Traffic Centre, this is Harry Peters with traffic updates every hour.
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G'day truckies, this Warren Davies, and welcome to the Australian Truck Radio Around the Roadhouse Report for this week. And today, we're hearing from truck stops right across the country. On the Hume Highway, drivers are feeling the pinch with diesel prices continuing to climb, adding pressure to freight operators and owner-drivers nationwide. Industry groups are calling for more fuel relief and support for transport businesses. Over in South Australia, truckies now have a safer place to pull up with the brand new Salt Creek Heavy Vehicle Rest Area officially open along the Prince's Highway, giving drivers more room for fatigue breaks and load checks. Meanwhile, in Coolgardie, WA, local drivers and transport workers gathered at the upgraded truck stop for a community breakfast and safety catch-up, proving once again the trucking industry is one big family on the road. And how's this? Servos across regional South Australia are becoming famous for their top tucker. From hot fried chicken to curries and classic pub feeds, keeping drivers fueled for the long haul. That's the latest Around the Roadhouse report, keeping Australia's truckies informed, entertained, and rolling safely day and night. This is Warren Davies in Grackton, and I will catch you next time, and stay safe out there.

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3: 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And you know what I'm talking about. Just let me know if you wanna go to that whole mile on the range. They got a lot of nice girls.

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0: Hello, this is Dan Rogers for Truck Radio at the Fuel Center, checking fuel prices around Australia today. And fuel prices have eased slightly across much of Australia this week, with the national average for diesel sitting around $2.10 to $2.15 per liter. Although prices remain higher in many regional and remote areas, truckies traveling through the major capitals are generally finding the best value, while outback and remote routes across Western Australia, the Northern Territory and far north Queensland continue to attract a premium. If you're planning a long run, it's worth comparing prices before filling up, as savings of 20 to 40 cents a liter can often be found between service stations along the same route. Industry analysts say diesel prices have continued to soften over recent weeks, helped by lower wholesale prices and improved supply. But drivers should continue to watch the market, as global oil events can quickly affect prices at the pump. That's your Australian Truck Radio fuel price report. Drive safe, fill smart, and keep it between the lines. This is Stan Rogers at the Fuel Co Center.
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2: At the Live Traffic Centre, this is Harry Peters with the latest Queensland Highway update for the Bruce Highway. And right now, traffic is generally flowing well along the Bruce, with steady freight movements between Brisbane, the Sunshine Coast, Rockhampton, Mackay, Townsville and Cairns. Drivers should expect increased traffic volumes around major urban centres and freight hubs, particularly during morning and afternoon peak periods. Roadworks and maintenance projects remain active across sections of the highway, with occasional lane restrictions, reduced speed limits and traffic control measures in place. Keep an eye on roadside signage and allow extra time where delays may occur. Heavy vehicle operators are reminded to remain alert for changing weather conditions, particularly in

0: in coastal regions where showers can quickly affect visibility and road surfaces. Watch for wildlife activity through rural sections, especially at dawn and dusk, and be prepared for slow-moving agricultural machinery in regional areas. 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A reminder, if you see a traffic incident any time on the road, give our Truck Radio Traffic Hotline a call on 0401 912 255 and stay safe out there. 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
6: The state opposition leader says she's alert but not alarmed by the rise of One Nation in New South Wales. The latest demo survey shows the minor party is now the state's second most popular political force behind Labor, while the coalition lost 3 percentage points to slip into third place. Cost of living is the biggest issue affecting voters. Liberal leader Kelly Sloan's told Today there's still 9 months until the election.
7: This is a Labor government that sent our economy backwards in New South Wales. We've gone from top performing state in the country to the bottom in 3 short years under Labor. So I'll be out there prosecuting a message of strong economic management from the New South Wales coalition.
6: A cap on tolls for Sydney drivers will be cut to $50 a week for 12 months. The move forms part of a suite of measures to be unveiled in the Minns government's final budget before the next election. Treasurer Daniel Mookie says today's financial blueprint will deliver reform, relief and discipline. The Albanese government says Sir Keir Starmer has been a very good friend of Australia, especially during AUKUS negotiations. Sir Keir has resigned as UK Prime Minister just 2 years after being elected. He's been dealing with immigration problems, a struggling economy and soaring crime rates. Deputy Prime Minister Richard Marles says politics is a hard business.
8: Keir has been a great friend of Australia. He's been a great partner with us in terms of the progress of AUKUS. And obviously this is a matter for Britain and we'll see how it plays out over the coming weeks and months. But we very much appreciate his support of the relationship with Australia and his support for AUKUS.
6: 5 Australians and 1 New Zealander who were on board a cruise ship at the centre of a deadly hand virus outbreak are now on their way home. The group has been isolating in a quarantine facility outside Perth for the last 42 days. Police are searching for the driver of a car after a hit and run in Sydney's inner west. A motorcyclist has been taken to hospital after being struck by a white sedan at Rhodes. And a federal agency believes tax-free wages for apprentices would help get more people into trades. Gabriel Hodson reports.
9: Build Skills Australia has told News Corp entry-level construction jobs would be more attractive if the tax-free threshold was raised from $18,000 to $45,000. With many first-year tradies earning as little as $16 an hour, most wouldn't pay any tax. A Build Skills report says low wages are a major barrier for apprentices, especially older trainees with family responsibilities. Gabriel Hodson reporting.
6: In finance, the Dow Jones closed up 148 points, the Nasdaq down 351 points. One Australian dollar is buying 70.02 US cents.
10: Latrell Mitchell's injury troubles continue with an Origin 3 call-up now looking off the table after tearing his calf at Rabbitohs training. He'll miss Thursday night's battle with the Eels and is in serious doubt for next week's game with the Panthers. Forward Lachlan Hubner says it's a setback.
11: Oh, obviously, he's a big influence. The boys love playing with him. He can do some freaky stuff, so to have him back would be good, but it doesn't always happen how we want it to. So, whoever's next will get the job done.
10: Lionel Messi has scored his 18th World Cup goal, making him the most prolific scorer in tournament history. The 38-year-old netting both goals in Argentina's 2-0 win over Austria. On field now, France is leading Iraq 1-0 in the first half. And in AFL, Errol Goulden is in line to return from injury when the Sydney Swans face the Brisbane Lions on Thursday night. That's sport. I'm Mike Pearson.
12: Hello, Terry Peters here in the Australian Truck Radio newsroom, checking what's making news in the trucking across Australia today. The speed limit on an 8-kilometre section of the Great Western Highway between Falconbridge and Linden will be reduced from 80 kilometres per hour to 70 kilometres per hour from later this week. Transport for NSW said the reduction is a result of a speed zone review of that section in response to concerns over the number of crashes in the area, particularly in wet conditions. DAFAC Trucks has officially launched its Captain 45 range in Australia and unveiled a dealer network that will support the brand's rollout across the country. Distributed by the Australian-owned KRW Motor Group, the Chinese manufacturer has entered the market with a 4.5-ton light-duty truck aimed at tradies, owner-drivers and small fleets looking to step up from utes and vans. And also today, Australia's biggest private logistics company is rolling out a fleet of 26 heavy-duty Volvo electric trucks across Melbourne, Brisbane and Adelaide on some of the country's busiest urban freight routes. Linfox said it is putting the first of its battery-powered FM Prime movers into service on heavy hauling duties, including food and beverage distribution and integrated rail transport, it was announced this week. For more trucking industry news and information, head to our website anytime, www.australiantruckradio.com.au. 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
14: Highway weather for today's truckies.
13: Weather-wise, according to the Bureau, around Australia, some nice winter days on the way for Brisbane. Fairly clear, mostly sunny, top of 23 degrees. For Hobart, fairly cool air, plenty of sunshine, but yes, pretty cool, top of only 13 degrees. And the nation's capital, also partly cloudy, chance of a shower or two on the way, top of 16 degrees.
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16: 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Or what about just relaxing with a bevy on the beach? 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

Hey guys, this is Wally working the phones on the front desk at Truck Radio today. And we are getting loads of calls for this new song which has just dropped from the hotline. 0401 912 255.

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1: You've been premier now for 2 months. Tell us, what's been the best side of the job?
2: Apart from riding in the car with the flag on the bottom.
1: Yeah, apart from that.
2: That's a good bit. When you're premier, you get to ride in the car with the flag on the bottom.
1: Yeah. Apart from that, what's been the best?
2: Which is your car, Mr. Premier? Mine's the one with the flag on the bottom.
1: Yeah. Australian Train Radio. One.